0: border. 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Unidentified man went berserk last night, opening fire with a 12-gauge shotgun in a crowded downtown restaurant. 14 people are dead, including down on laboratory experiments on animals, is expected to become law today. Animal rights activists have been pushing for the bill for 9 years and have taken part in mass demonstrations.
1: Police have
0: smashed a multi-million-dollar drug smuggling ring. 22 pounds of heroin was seized, along with a small amount of cocaine, marijuana, and hashish. 25 people have been arrested and face charges ranging from smuggling to possession for the purpose of trafficking.
2: У свете моторов.
3: Привітанні, дорогие сябры, каля микрофона Данута Анчелевская. У Беларуси до конца лета уведены обмежевания на республиканских дорогах за асфальтобетонным покрытием. 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